0: 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Fun Kids. Back to back calming tracks. Welcome to Nights on Fun Kids.
1: Better days are coming if no one told you. 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
1: Hi, babe. 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Studio tomorrow. 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

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Back to back calming tracks. 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

0: today. 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
1: Nights on Fun Kids.

play. 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

0: So here's the deal. 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
1: I don't know.
0: Life's full of tough choices, isn't it?
1: No. This is wrong. 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
0: Fine, then. 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
1: Pass the chips. 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
0: Here it is. Time for Aeroto.
1: It's definitely time for Wapna.
0: Oh, I don't like this show. 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I found a quarter.

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1: Good morning, it's Fun Kids Breakfast here with me, George. We're going to dive right in with a brilliant tune from Toy Story 5. It's Taylor Swift's I Knew It, I Knew You.

Well, hello, good morning, and welcome to Fun Kids Breakfast. My name is George. Thanks for hanging out bright and early in what is for some the start of the summer holidays. I know a few people will be off to school today. Some people are definitely on their holes and have been for a few days. And yeah, for some, it's the first official day of the summer holidays. So welcome to summer. For those who are celebrating, everyone heading to school, you're nearly there. And I'm going to get you to school today in VIP style. The last few days will be brilliant. We're going to have a lot of fun in the plans for the summer. Lots of great music, of course, to play for you as well. And you can get involved with the show today and throughout the week and all summer long by heading to funkidslive.com/George. Yeah.

0: Old Town Road on Fun Kids Breakfast. I was finishing up my tea there. I was a bit late coming in, wasn't I? Sorry. How unprofessional. It's early! Cut me some slack. Right, you know how I love to talk about amazing things that you can do across the UK. And I think in the summer, well, it's even more reason to celebrate cool things that you can do. And our Activity Quest podcast is full of brilliant ideas all across the country. And the Snoopy Trail Birmingham is one of them, because Snoopy has escaped and he's hiding all over Birmingham. 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

yes. Lighting up the show like dynamite. It's fun, kids, in your summer holidays, or maybe nearly the summer holidays if you're going to school today. Loads happening in the show. Later on, I want to celebrate teachers. We're going to do that all week because obviously, if it's your last few days at school or even if you've just finished, we've had an amazing year with some amazing teachers. And if your teacher has been incredible and you think they deserve some love on the radio, well, tell me all about them at funkidslive.com/George, because we're crowning teachers of the week all week long. Bot's here with a joke and his riddle. We've got our one to watch, which is being taken over by Descendants again. We'll come on to that later. Plus, George's marvellous multiplier. Our daily game show continues. And from 9 a.m, you're in control of the show with your Fun Kids Summer Party. It's all ahead of us, and it's going to be so much fun. There's 100...

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3: 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I just wanna say thank you.

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Hold Me in the Dark. You're listening to Fun Kids here with me, George. On the way, Teachers of the Week, all week long. So we're going to get some of your nominations into the show today. Plus, George's Marvelous Multiplier, our daily game show, is back. But first, Robot is going to try and make us laugh, so we need to wake him up. Here's the 7:30 hooter.

0: 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George, let's start the day with today's robot joke. What do you call a boomerang that doesn't come back?
1: I don't know.
0: A stick.
1: Thank you, robot. That's an awful joke. We will quickly move on and play one of the all-time Disney greats. Turn it up, sing it loud. It's Let It Go on Fun Kids.

0: You're listening to Fun Kids Breakfast, and joining us now, we've got a brand new contestant in the multiplier hot seat. So, whoever is there and waiting to play, could you tell me your name and your age?
1: I'm Annabelle Barnes, and I'm 12.
0: Hello, Annabelle. How are you this morning?
1: I'm very good.
0: Well, we should tell everybody, you are sort of stepping in to save the show this morning, because your brother, it's Luke. Luke was supposed to be playing multiplier, but he's had a bit of an incident. He's had to pop to hospital. He's all right, we hear. He's all right. But obviously can't play multiplier. So we're going to get Luke on to play in the future over the summer. But you have stepped in last minute. How are you feeling about taking on multiplier, Annabelle?
1: Pretty good.
0: You should be good because, as you know, you'll be asked a question. If you get it right, you win a prize. You then essentially keep playing for as long as you feel like you can keep winning prizes for. If you decide to multiply, you come back, the prize that you've won or the prizes in your pot, they're on the line. And if you get the next question wrong, you would lose everything. But of course, if you got that next question right, you add a prize to your pot. Now, Annabelle, before we dive into multiplier, let's find out a little bit more about you. So when you're not at school, what are your favourite things to do? What's your passions and hobbies?
1: I like watching TV.
0: Have you got a favourite TV show?
1: I like Wednesday.
0: Oh, a bit of Netflix, we love that. What about cinema? Are you a film fan? Do you like watching movies?
1: Yeah.
0: And what about your favourites? Have you got a favourite film ever?
1: I do like Enola Holmes.
0: Oh, there again. Another Netflix, another good one. Millie Bobby Brown, that. Very good. Well, look, Annabelle, we're going to dive into multiplier and we're going to try and win you your very first prize. So, good luck. Let's do it. Robot, can we have today's multiplier question, please?
2: Generating question. Multiplier question complete.
0: Which wizard attends Hogwarts School of Witchcraft and Wizardry? Is it A, Percy Jackson, B, Harry Potter, or C, Bilbo Baggins?
1: Harry Potter.
0: We're looking in Harry Potter. We'll find out if Harry Potter is the right answer after this.

0: We're back on Fun Kids Breakfast with Annabelle, who is hoping to win her first multiplayer prize. We always start, I think, with a fairly soft question. Today's question was ridiculously easy. Which wizard attends Hogwarts School of Witchcraft and Wizardry? Annabelle says Harry Potter. Is that the right answer?
1: Correct.
0: Of course it is. All right, you are going to win yourself your first prize, Annabelle. So let's spin the multiplier prize wheel and find out which goodie we're adding to your pot this morning. The world's first human cannonball is your first prize, Annabelle. Okay, time now for your first decision. You can walk away with that one prize. You could, of course, also choose to multiply to come back and to try and win some more goodies. If you come back and you get the next question wrong, though, you would lose everything you've already won. The decision is over to you. Annabelle, what would you like to do this morning? Walk or multiply?
2: I'll multiply.
0: And multiplying good news. That means we get to chat to you next time round here on Fun Kids. We'll see you then.

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Now, this summer, Dan is going to be back on the road. And let me tell you, his Fun Kids Science Quest is the show of the summer. 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Plenty of weird and very cool science on the stage. And if you would like to be there, well, he's next in Cambridge on Sunday, but he's all over the place. 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

Harry Styles, American Girls all over the world. It's Fun Kids here with me, George. And on the first week of the summer for some, or potentially the last week of school for others, we are going to be celebrating teachers all week long. It's a week-long takeover of Teachers of the Week. And every day, we're going to be recognising incredible, incredible teachers who have been lighting up the classroom. That's coming up. Don't forget to keep your nominations coming in, please. Plus, on the way, fans of Descendants, rejoice. Because we are back with another takeover of our One to Watch. Usually, every single week. But we just love Descendants so much that shortly we're playing yet more new music from the new Descendants Wicked Wonderland. Coming up on the way, we had some great songs on last week. Looking forward to hearing even more tunes from that new movie. First, from The Greatest Showman, it's This Is Me.

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2: I'm on the Fun Kids VIP birthday red carpet with Fulton. Now, I'm a bit jealous of Fulton because I was halfway through reading this message and I just had this sudden thing of why can I not add this for my birthday present? But here goes. Fulton is going to be going to Disney World for their birthday. Oh my word. What did I tell you? The jealousy overload across the nation is just being felt right now because of Fulton's incredible birthday ahead. Have the best day ever. Tell us all about it, Fulton. Tell us what rides you do and what, you know, the people and characters you saw. Let us live vicariously through you. But look, if you're going to Disney World or you're just having a lovely day at home, no matter what you're doing, if it's your birthday today, have the best one ever. This next song is dedicated to you.

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0: Right here on Fun Kids Breakfast, of course. 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Chloe, we're coming to you first to tell us all about Miss...
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0: Oh, Chloe, you sound lovely too, and well done to Miss Smith. 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
1: I always wanted a brother here on Fun Kids Breakfast with me, George, where all week long we are celebrating your incredible teachers. So, hello, Jack, who has nominated Mrs. Bennett from the Oakwood Primary School. Mrs. Bennett always makes every lesson fun, and she's a really kind person to everyone. She helped me become more confident with reading. I now actually enjoy it, and she deserves to be Teacher of the Week because she always believes in us. Lovely message. Thank you very much for sending that in. We are, of course, celebrating teachers all week long on The Breakfast Show. We always do three. So we'll do one more after this.

0: Can't Stop the Feeling here on Fun Kids Breakfast, where all week long we're celebrating your incredible teachers who have made a massive difference to your school life over the past year. Kate, good morning, and over to you.
1: Miss Witchlow is very kind, and sometimes when we're working, she puts on scented candles and nice music to try and help us work. And if it's too loud, she lets people sometimes do their work outside, so it's a bit quieter.
0: Oh, we love a bit of outside schooling. Nothing beats an outdoor lesson. When the sun's out, you go find a bit of shade. Oh, it's so good. Well, lovely nominations this morning, but we're going to have plenty more throughout the week. So keep your Teacher of the Week nominations coming in at funkidslive.com/George.
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0: Zara Larsson and David Guetta on My Love. This is your Fun Kids Breakfast Show. On the way, don't forget, our one to watch Descendants Takeover continues into a second week. Before then, though, we need to get ready for whatever today has in store for us. And the best way to do that is by saying, Robot, fire up that riddle.
1: 10% ready. Launching today's challenge. 30%. Powering up difficulty level. Project complete. We're Robot Riddle ready. It's time to work some muscles in the mines. Today's riddle question is, what has a ring but no finger? I'll reveal the answer after this song, here on Fun Kids.

0: Fun Kids here with me, George. My film club is on the way, plus music from Shakira and the news at 8:30. First, though, we go back to Robot, who has the answer to our Monday morning riddle.
1: Welcome back to Fun Kids. Let's recap today's riddle. Today's Robot's riddle question is, what has a ring but no finger? It's time to find out if you crack today's riddle. The answer is a telephone. Well done if you got it right. Here's a round of applause just for you. If not, better luck next time.

Day Day, Shakira Burna Boy. Let's go. Who performed yesterday, of course, at the World Cup final in the halftime show. What a ridiculous lineup that halftime show was. If you haven't seen it, it's on YouTube, featuring Justin Bieber, Madonna, Shakira, Burna Boy, Coldplay, BTS, Sesame Street, Miss Piggy. It was absolutely bonkers. An end to a brilliant but bonkers World Cup. Let's play now the first of our Descendants, Wicked Wonderland, one to watch takeover this week, all of our film. And this is a song called Mad Wicked Wonderland.

0: We, all week long, will be playing brilliant new music from Descendants' Wicked Wonderland in our One to Watch takeover. And now, on the way, my film club will be here, but first, it's time for some news. And here are the team at Children United today with what's going on.
1: This is Huey at TVCU with your news for today. Spain are the 2026 FIFA World Cup champions after beating Argentina in last night's final. It was the first time the two teams had faced each other at a World Cup since 1966, when Argentina won. But this time, Spain came out on top, after a tense match saw Argentina go down to 10 men before Spain scored the winning goal in extra time. Meanwhile, England finished third after beating France in the bronze medal match in an incredible 6-4 win. From next year, under-16s in England will be banned from buying energy drinks from shops, cafes, restaurants, vending machines or online. Businesses that break the rules could be fined up to £2,500. Drinks like Red Bull, Monster, Relentless,

0: Atlas and Prime are included because they contain lots of caffeine, sometimes more than twice as much as a cup of tea or coffee. The government says the ban will help protect the 100,000 young people who drink energy drinks every day, as too much caffeine can cause headaches, poor sleep and trouble concentrating. Families are being warned to keep their distance from deer that live in London's Richmond Park after footage shared online showed children and parents getting dangerously close to the wild animals. Park manager Paul Richards said,
1: "They're huge animals. They can travel very fast and they're sort of very muscular. A flick of the head and that child could have lost an eye or worse. So our message is always to keep, be respectful for the deer, keep your distance, and we sort of say 50 metres. Nice and easy, straightforward, respect the deer."
0: Nala, the station cat, who brought smiles to train passengers in Stevenage for years, is getting a bronze statue in her memory, which will be placed near the entrance of the railway station. Nala became an internet star because of her visits to the station, where she would greet commuters by the ticket barriers. After she sadly died at the end of last year, a crowdfunding campaign to raise money for a memorial statue started, with people from around the world donating. Now that planning permission has been approved, work on the statue will begin.
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Lights, camera, action! Welcome to George's Film Club, where I tell you about great films that you and the family can watch. Today's film is Ice Age. Set during the prehistoric Ice Age, this adventure follows an unlikely team, a mammoth, a sloth, and a saber-toothed tiger who must return a lost human baby to its family. It stars Ray Romano and John Leguizamo, the Italian-American duo. You can watch Ice Age on Disney Plus in the UK, and it was the start of one of the biggest and longest-running animated franchises of all time. Worth a watch because it's funny, it's exciting, and features one very determined squirrel chasing an acorn. That's a wrap on today's Fun Kids Film Club, but I'll be back next time with another must-watch movie.

0: Time for some podspiration as we take a little listen to one of our favourite Fun Kids podcasts. Today it's all about science. As Dan has been chatting to Bryden Priest in the latest Fun Kids Science Quest, here is a teaser.
1: So it would be a bit smaller than what you kind of maybe are imagining, having seen things over in the States. So it's probably about maybe half the size of some of those rockets, possibly slightly smaller. But it's still going to be quite a spectacle and really exciting that it's happening in the UK for the first time.
2: And what are we testing out?
1: So we're testing out the actual rocket infrastructure. So when I talk about a spaceport, I always describe it as being a bit like an airport for rockets. So we as the spaceport are kind of in charge of making sure that everything's safe. But our client that comes in, so in this instance, it's a company called Rocket Factory Augsburg from Germany, that are actually building that rocket. And so they're coming over to test this rocket and hopefully get it to work for the first time. So that's quite exciting that that's happening up in Shetland this year.
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1: Well, let's get into it. 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

0: And thank you, Morgan, for picking that Jax Jones, Callum Scott and Whistle. It's Fun Kids Breakfast. Here with me, George, Sienna is picking her favourite Taylor Swift tune on the way. First, though, here's our young radio reporter, Ollie.
1: It's time for your daily Fun Kids fact with me, Ollie. There are more plastic flamingos in existence than real flamingos. Plastic flamingos are like colourful pretend birds that you can put in your yard. But guess what? More people have pretend flamingos than real ones with feathers. Thanks for listening. Join me next time for another Fun Kids fact.
0: Thank you, Ollie. Very good. This is your Fun Kids summer party. You're in control of the tunes, so keep your requests coming in at funkidslive.com.

0: apart from the Taylor Swift, The Fate of Ophelia. Sienna, a fantastic pick that. I love that song. This is your Fun Kids Summer Party. Here with me, George. You are in control of the show. Elliot, what's next?
1: Hello, my name is Elliot. Please could you play Giant by Calvin Harris and Rag & Bone Man. Bye.

Kids here with me, George, and well, a different George is about to request their favourite One Direction song, which I think is also maybe my favourite One Direction song, but I promise you, it's not me putting on a voice requesting that One Direction song. We're going to hear from George and his One Direction request after this from Sonny Federa. It's Some Days on Funkin'.

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Apter on Fun Kids Breakfast. This is your summer party, and it's time for me to say goodbye because Emma Louise is on the way next with the holiday show. So I will hopefully see you tomorrow morning, bright and early, from 7 a.m. Until then, have a lovely rest of your day. This

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1: Hello, good morning. Welcome to the summer holidays. I'm here with you on the Fun Kids Holiday Show all throughout the holidays. And today, for a lot of people, is day one. So we're going to start as we mean to go on. Great songs, lots of giggles. I'll let you know exactly what is going on here at Fun Kids all throughout the holidays. But let me start with this, please. From December 10, it's Infinity 1, 2, 3 on Fun Kids.

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1: Well, I'll play any song you want, Your Majesty, but I prefer to keep my secret song my own special secret.
0: Oh, I totally get it. The only thing is, if you do not play it, I will throw you in the dungeon. 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
1: Okay, here goes.

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1: I guess he really

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0: just in case you've just put on Fun Kids and you're thinking, wait, what's this? It sounds a bit different. Well, hello and welcome to the Fun Kids Holiday Show. My name is Emma Louise. I'm here with you every day throughout the holidays to play your songs. And also, the thing I love to do the most is to make you giggle. So usually I'm on at the weekend. We do something together called Joker's Corner. Basically, you send me your best jokes. I tell you my best jokes, which aren't that good. But we all have a big laugh together. And actually, it's the holidays, so we're going to have lots of laughing together on the holiday show, starting from 11 o'clock. 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And I promise you, I hear them all. 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I hear and see all your jokes, and I really want to share them with all the Fun Kids family. 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
1: Look at this stuff. Isn't it neat? Wouldn't you think my collection's complete? 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Look at this trove, treasures untold. How many wonders can one cavern hold? Looking around here, you think, sure, she's got everything. I've got gadgets and gizmos aplenty. I've got who's its and what's its galore. You want thingamabobs? I got 20.

from The Little Mermaid on Fun Kids. That was Part of Your World. Next one from me. Again, summer holidays. We're going big. We're going sunny. It comes from The Wanted. This is Chasing the Sun, playing for you on Monday morning's holiday show right here on Fun Kids.

0: 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You're listening to Emma Louise.
1: Good morning. This is the holiday show from Fun Kids, playing you all the best songs from Fun Kids, keeping you company, soundtracking whatever it is you're up to all throughout the summer holidays. Welcome to the party. Next song from me comes from Taylor Swift in Toy Story 5. This is I Knew It, I Knew You.

0: Who's going to go first today? Arthur, your turn. Go ahead. What's your joke?
1: Knock, knock.
2: Who's there?
1: Interrupting cow.
0: Very good and very silly. We'll have one more. Allegra, what's your joke?
3: Why is 6 afraid of 7? Because 7, 8, 9.
0: A classic of the genre from Allegra. Right, more jokes after this one from Owl City and Wreck-It Ralph. It's When Can I See You Again on Fun Kids. Right now, we're doing Joker's Corner.

0: What do you call a guitar playing cow? A cow that can play a guitar. What do you call it? You call it a musician. Because music, like music, but yeah. Thank you very much. And what do you call a bee from the US? You call it a USB. USB. Not a USA, a USB. Which you can plug in. Yeah. Oh, I like that. Thank you very much. I've got a big song to play you next, and I'm going to let you know how you can hear all your favourite jokes right here on Fun Kids in Joker's Corner.
1: Something has changed within me. Something is not the same.

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Emma Louise here with you, and we're having a bit of a comedy moment.

0: 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You can be like Emily. Emily, take it away.
1: Knock, knock.
0: Who's there?
1: Ivor.
0: Ivor who?
1: Ivor Sawhand from Knocking on the Door. What took you so long?
0: If you want to be like Emily, go to the Fun Kids website, funkidslive.com.
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One got his tail feathers caught somehow on the anchor hanging off the bow. 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

0: break it down. 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
0: I'll tell you what's in it.

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0: This is Fun Kids.

Can I tell you about what is happening this week in Judge Bex's courtroom? Because things are really heating up. Wow. Sisters Tamara and Lolly are battling over bedtime, with Tamara wanting the lights off while Lolly insists on keeping one on. And Sari is taking the family dog Nala to court.

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1: 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Judge Bex's judgments are final.
2: So, me and my sister Lolly share a room, and Lolly always insists on having the light on in the night, and I can't sleep. And also, she has the door open, and she sometimes talks to me.
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4: This is the first time we've had a dog in the court. Now, this is very exciting. Tell me a little bit about Nala. What's she like?
5: We do give Nala old towels and shirts and stuff to play with, and she bites them. And then she sees a nice cashmere wool chair, she bites it. We give her sticks, she bites them. We give her sit her next to skirting boards, she'll bite them.
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Right now, though, I want to let you know what happened this morning on the breakfast show here, because Annabelle won her first prize on George's Marvellous Multiplier. Well done to Annabelle. 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

0: 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Send me a message. It could be a voice note. You could type it out. If you let me know what you're up to, I can give you a really big shout out. Be like Felix. Hello, Felix.
1: Hello, my name is Felix and I love Fun Kids.
0: Aw, Felix, that's so

0: creepy, creepy face.
1: See, that will all make sense when I am older. So there's no need to be terrified or tense.

0: This is fine.
1: It is fine. That was from Frozen. It was When I'm Older, playing on Fun Kids. But now from The Lion King. Oh, it's a classic. Can you hear the whistling? Can you hear the humming? It is The Lion Sleeps Tonight on Fun Kids.

It is so tough to not sing along, and then right at the end you hear that big roar and someone gets gobbled by a lion. Luckily that is not us. Emma Louise here with you on the Holiday Show on Fun Kids. Film fans, you might have noticed a bit of a pattern. We had a song from The Lion King, before that one from Frozen 2, before that one from Descendants. And I feel like treating you, so would you like another one?

0: Moana, of course. That is how far I'll go. I'll be back with you tomorrow morning from 10. But I'll leave you with the muses from Hercules in the Gospel Truth.
1: And proclaimers of heroes.
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0: just gone 1 o'clock. You're listening to Dan.
1: Why, hello there. Monday afternoon, let's go, shall we? Something from Electric Bloom on after Taylor Swift. Yeah.

The Electric Bloom Gang, it's No Limits, it starts Monday afternoon. My name's Dan, it's fun, kids, it is amazing that you are there. You're into your summer holidays. Now remember, it's a long break. You don't need to do too much right now. If it is sweltering and hot wherever you are, just take it easy, drink some water, find some shade, you can chill out with me and the greatest tunes around. And here's Miley Cyrus on Fun Kids.

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Crew, double life from Despicable Me 4 on Fun Kids. My name's Danello. We'll go sailing for your summer in just a second. Right now, it's time for one very tricky choice. One question you need to answer. That's the only rule. And we're going a bit wild today. Good news, you're getting a new pet. Hey, but what are you having? Would you rather have a pet dragon or a pet tarantula? What do you think, fiery or hairy? We'll run through your options after Katy Perry on Fun Kids.

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4: Can I talk like a pirate? What's this, matey? Can you talk like a pirate? Says you, says I. I can. I've been talking this way since me birthday began.

sailing around those seven seas. All the afternoon adventures happen right here on Fun Kids. My name's Dan. You have a very big choice to make, all right? Brilliant news. You're getting a new pet. What are you having? Would you rather have a pet dragon or a pet tarantula? Well, a dragon would be hard to take care of because they're enormous. One single burp could set fire to your hair, to your roof, but you can hop on their back and you can go flying. Or you've got a tarantula, which are very hairy. Not as dangerous as a dragon, but they don't really do a lot. So what are you thinking? We'll run through your answer and why you've made it after Ed Sheeran on Fun Kids. You're-

Galantis, that's no money, it's fun, kids. My name's Dan, hello. We're sorting out today's Would You Rather question, okay? Brilliant news, you are getting a brand new pet. But what are you having? Why, and also, where are you going to keep it? Would you rather have a pet dragon or a pet tarantula? I am going to go for a pet dragon. And I'm going to become best friends with it really early on. I'm going to name it Victor. Victor the dragon. It'll be a big fire-breathing flyer. And I'm just going to let it explore. It'll surf through the skies, do its own thing, but then come back to me whenever it wants a mate. All right, that's what I'm thinking. All the joy, but none of... Like, I don't need to take care of it. It'll do itself. That's what I'm thinking. What about you? Listen, if you've got a would-you-rather question that I could ask tomorrow, please tell me. I love doing these. It's funkidslive.com.

That's David Guetta, Becky Hill, Ella Henderson on that too. Crazy What Love Can Do on Fun Kids. And we'll play that for Fulton, celebrating his birthday today. Fulton, you're off to Disneyland for your birthday. Disneyland! I barely get a cake! I barely get a card someday. You're off to Disneyland. Well, that's so lucky to have a holiday like that. I hope it's a brilliant time. You get on all the rides. You meet all the spectacular characters. I hope it's amazing, Fulton. And remember, if it's your big day soon and you'd love a shout out, tell us when, funkidslive.com.

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0: Jimmy, well, beautiful day with my best friend on Fun Kids. You can win a shout out for your best friend every day around here. After three, we play the yes-no game, and that's your prize. FunKidsLive.com if you've got what it takes to have a go. After two around here, Bruno Mars is on the way, and we'll have a wild beast. They're a very special guest. They will call into the show. You need to tell me who they are. After Ariana Grande on Fun Kids.
1: Alfie, now that we're friends, I've decided to make you my new project.
2: Oh, you really don't have to do that.
1: I know. That's what makes me so nice. Whenever I see someone less fortunate than I, and let's face it, right, who isn't less fortunate than I? My tender heart tends to start to bleed. And when someone needs a makeover, I simply have to take over. I know exactly what they need.

0: the UK. 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
1: You're listening to Dan. All right, let's go. Monday afternoon. Something from the movie Leo for you after Bruno Mars.

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1: You know, I don't even know if people think I'm nice. It's so hard to read people at school. Do people say you're nice to be nice, or they want to be cool? Maybe think if they say you're nice, you'll think they're cool. And you say, I get it a lot.
2: That's because I understand things. That's all. I get it. I've been around.
1: Okay. I thought it might be something else.
2: Like what?
1: That you want me to stop talking.
2: Oh, wow.
1: Really? Like, wow, that's crazy?
2: No, more like, wow, I didn't think you were that self-aware. Sorry, please, go ahead.
1: I, like, always just come out and say whatever's on my mind. And, like, people look okay with it, but maybe they're resigned. But I can't help saying more, they made me smile like they're enjoying. You have no idea how stressful it is to not know when my talking gets annoying.
2: I've seen a lot of kids who talk a lot. They
1: seem to... So, like, I just continue talking and it feels like things are fine. Then I relax until I see that look. I take it as a sign that they're mad that I'm still talking, or I'm loud, or I'm a bore. So I worry that I've lost them and I'm scared, so I start talking even more.
2: Right, this is normal.

0: said I get it!
1: I know I said I get it again. I'm sorry. It's just that last one wasn't even the rhyme. It was a repeat.
2: So like you're comfortable in sharing? Because your parents let you prattle.
3: Well, they don't really like...
2: But you shouldn't feel self-conscious, like you're in a losing battle.
3: Okay, but then how am I gonna...
2: try to ask a question.
3: Ask a question?
2: It's exhausting, like a blink. But the kids who are most popular are the kids who want to know what other kids think.
4: It's called The Talking Song. It's on Fun Kids. It's from the movie Leo, which is all about a talking reptile trying to save the day. And how well do you know your talking animals, by the way? Do you know all the different sounds through a safari? You can tell your aardvark from your zebra? Well, I hope so. In just a second, we're playing a game of Who's Calling, where we have one beast and they give us a ring. They phone us up. Your job. Work out who's there. We'll see how you get on after Joel Corry and Emenike on.

0: actually not be hugging or kissing anyone anymore. And I request that you refrain from hugging or kissing me as well.
1: Oh, Harold! Why?
2: It's okay, I'm gonna go snuggle you and I love you. I just eat you right up and I put you in my pocket. You're my Harold.
0: Mom, what did I just say?
2: Oh, my baby, my precious treasure.

0: It's fine, I guess, but maybe not ideal.
1: Welcome home, Harold. Everything okay?
0: Yeah, Dad. Just want to go to my room and think. It's sad a little, not how I thought I'd feel. I think I need a hug and a kiss.
2: Whoa! The fishbowl is glimmering. Shay, the beta fish, are you okay?
3: Hey, Harold!
0: Shay, what are you doing out of your fishbowl? Wait, you can talk?
3: And

0: Fish hug, fish kiss.
1: That was weird, but also kind of cool. Wait, how can you breathe? You're out of the water.
0: Good point. Catch you later, Harold.

0: It's a squelchy, smoochy song on Fun Kids. Peggy Goo in a sec. Right now. Let's play a game of Who's Calling, shall we? We have different beasts from the wild. They give us a ring, they phone us up. You need to listen closely and work out who's calling today. And that's the phone. Hello then, who's calling, please? Wow, that's a pretty hooping howl. Any idea who's making that big sound? It's a real, really yelp. It's a real yelp, isn't it? All right, have a think who it could be, and I've got more clues for you next.
1: This is Fun Kids. Fun Kids. I'm a Fun Kids listener.
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That's from Raya and the Last Dragon. Lead the way on Fun Kids. That's quite shocking, isn't it? It's a big, loud noise from an animal. You need to tell me which beast makes this racket. Where are they? Oh, they're a bit slow, but they're very loud. Who can it be, then? It's from a very furry creature. They live in cold parts of the world, and they're normally running really fast in front of sleds. Last chance. So who could it be today? Have a think and we'll see if you're right after Selena Gomez. Summer's Not Hot on Fun Kids.

0: Hey, glad to see you guys back.
1: Strange times in the toy box on Fun Kids. It's Dan, Camille Cabello in a sec. Right now, who's this? Who's making that hooting howl? A real big yelp from one special animal. Can you tell me who? So we find these in cold parts of the world. They've normally got a whitey grey fur. It helps them blend in with the rocky snow around them. They run really fast, normally pulling sleds. Well done, if you've said today's creature calling in, well, it must be a husky. Well done if you got that right. We'll have more creatures calling in same time tomorrow on Fun Kids.

love that tune. There is something quite dark and magical about it, right? You could hear it in maybe a witch's cave as they put strange things in a cauldron to bubble away. Camille Cabello, it's Havana. You're listening to Dan. Monday afternoon on Fun Kids. Got Zara Larsson next.

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Zara Larsson, Lush Life on Fun Kids. It's Dan. It's Monday, the 20th of July, which is International Moon Day. We celebrate our huge best mate, the moon, which soars round and round and round the Earth. Did you know it's actually made from the Earth? Scientists think about 4.5 billion years ago, another big planet smashed into us and the flying rocks swept across space and clumped together to make the moon, which still zooms round and round and round us. So it's a little part of our world right next door. So if you're somewhere dark, look into the sky later tonight, give it a wave, say hello and celebrate International Moon Day. This is from D and Friends now on Fun Kids. It's Chord 3.

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It's also Worldwide Explore Space Day today. 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I am taking our podcast Science Quest on tour. 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And you can be there. I'm in Cambridge on the 26th of July for Science Quest Live. 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
1: Hi, y'all. Welcome to our farm. Let me introduce you to my Uncle Wild Bill Big Belly.

It's a Ninja Pig on Fun Kids. Monday afternoon. When was the last time you saw your best mate? If you are on summer holiday now, it might be a little while ago. Maybe you didn't see them since class. Maybe it's one of those holiday friends that you're going to see really soon. Well, I would love to say hello to them for you. You can do that. You can give them a shout out right here. But it's not easy because you need to win it. You need to go through me at the yes-no game without saying those two forbidden words. If you've got what it takes, if you'd love to have a go, funkidslive.com to play to win that shout-out. We do it every afternoon on Fun Kids after three. Every time.

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1: It's Monday afternoon. You are in your summer holidays. So let's go with Harry Styles after Dua Lipa.

0: Houdini Monday afternoon. And my name's Dan. It's awesome that you're there into your summer holiday right now. I hope you've made a list, all right? Because it's a long break from school. And sometimes the end is here before you know it. You want to get things done. So make a list of everything that you want to do with this brilliant free time. I don't know, build a den in the park, go for a huge ramble, chat to someone, go to the cinema, see that brilliant film, whatever it is. Make a list so you remember, actually, this is what I want to do. That'll be really helpful through your summer holiday, I promise. Right, Harry Styles is on in just a sec. After Go Banana Go with one of the silliest tunes ever, this is Bedtime for Flula on Fun Kids.
1: Oh, hello, Jim. Hello, Brian. What are you doing here?
2: Flula, it's time for bed now.
3: It's time for bed.
1: Time for bed?
2: Yeah, let's go to sleep. You're so tired.
4: Okay.
5: Your eyes are so heavy. You're all tuckered out. You must be exhausted from flooling around.
4: What?
5: You're all tucked in tight in your favorite jammies. Teddy bear to your right, warm milk and your lammy.
1: Guys, it's 2 p.m. in the afternoon.
5: It's been a long, busy day, buddy.
2: Really
5: has. Let your mind drift away.
1: Very difficult when two men are singing.
2: We're singing softly.
1: A lullaby to me in the middle of the day.
2: That's the very definition of what helps someone go to sleep.
5: So rest your head, Flula, and ride on a cloud.

0: of Berlin and tell me tomorrow, cause I've never been.
1: Oh, wait, you really have never been?
0: Shh.
1: There's a delicious...
0: Shh. No.

0: guys, I am the most awake that I've been the entire...
1: No, you're not.
2: The stars are asleep. The sun is in bed.
1: This all makes sense.
2: I can only imagine...
1: You gotta admit that
2: what
1: makes
2: goes
1: sense.
2: On in your head.
0: It doesn't make sense.
1: It does.
2: You're all tucked in tight in your favorite jammies. You're snuggling your Emmy, surrounded by Grammys.
0: Oh, well, that's accurate.
1: Yeah, you deserve those.
0: Oh, thank you.
3: Yeah. Congratulations.
0: Thanks, guys. Yeah.
2: It's been a long, busy day.
0: Again, just woke up.
2: Let your mind drift away.
0: Can you guys please stop singing?
1: No.
2: So rest your head, Flula. Go ride on that cloud.
0: Physically impossible.
2: There's always tomorrow for messing around. You need your rest, Flula.
0: I don't, though.
2: Go and dream of Berlin and tell us tomorrow.
0: Because you've never been. I know.
1: Yeah, actually, I just got back.
3: Oh. Wait, you did?
1: Yeah.
0: Amazing.
3: You went to Berlin?
1: I did.
3: Wow, well, that's awesome. Really, I want to go.
1: Yeah, I stayed at the Novotel.
0: Good breakfast.
1: Good breakfast.
0: Yes.
2: So rest your eyes, Flula, and count some sheep.

0: Jim, we did it. I think he's out.
1: Is he out?
0: Yeah.
1: It's dark. I can't
0: really
1: see.
0: He's not making a single sound. Okay, he's got to be asleep.
1: Here, let me put the guitar on.
2: Okay. Hey, guys, I'm downstairs.
1: What?
2: I'm microwaving some chocolate chip cookies. Do you want some? They're homemade.
0: Yes.
1: That does sound good, Brian.
0: Let's do it.
1: All right.
2: Hey, guys, I just turned on something called Bluey. What's that? Have you seen this before? It's so hilarious. The dog talks.

Harry Styles, American Girls on Fun Kids, something from Descendants in a sec. Now Snoopy has escaped and he's hiding all over Birmingham. Until the 1st of September, you can hunt down 12 giant Snoopy sculptures across the city as part of their free family art trail. Every Snoopy has been designed by a different artist. No two look the same, so can you find them all? 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And remember, we've got loads of days out on our Activity Quest podcast. 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
1: How naive to believe you'll get a happy ever after. A privileged little princess, a fairy failed disaster. Spoken like a slacker, Red, you're seeing someone else. I worked hard for every single trophy sitting on my shelf. You need help. You're a poser with a bad attitude. That's not true. You don't know the things that I've been through. Neither do you.
2: Well, then tell me, little goody two-shoes, what do you think we should

Kids Bop, sorry on Fun Kids. And it's Dan Lewis Capaldi in a sec. This afternoon, you can win a shout-out for your best mate in the universe for the yes-no game, funkidslive.com. If you've got what it takes, we'll do that. Also, we are exploring space, answering science questions, and time-travelling. Discovering all about the dinosaurs in a sec. After a train tune from...

0: Lewis Capaldi, someone you loved on Fun Kids. You know when you see drawings and pictures of dinosaurs from millions of years ago, have you ever wondered how experts know exactly what they look like? 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
1: Hi, my name is Jessica and I'm 11 years old. I would like to know how scientists know that dinosaurs had feathers.
0: That's a brilliantly mind-blowing question, isn't it? I gave a call to dinosaur expert Dr. Emma Nichols to find out why.
2: So we actually have a lot of information about dinosaurs and feathers. And in fact, even though it feels as though this might be a fairly recent revelation, funnily enough, dinosaurs with feathers have actually been found for a very long time. The first dinosaur that we know of with feathers that was described was actually Archaeopteryx. And that was described in 1861. But despite having a really beautiful fossil of this animal that was very clearly partly dinosaur and partly what we would think of as bird at the time, now, of course, we know that birds are dinosaurs. The idea that birds stemmed from dinosaurs or were, in fact, dinosaurs themselves, which, as we now know, they are, it was not widely accepted at all. So Archaeopteryx was a really interesting fossil because it showed really dinosaurian characters. So it had teeth and it had a tailbone and it had particularly dinosaur claws, whereas it also had feathers. And it had a wishbone, which is a bone that we associate with modern birds.
0: You can time travel and explore the universe and get your question answered with me in our Science Quest podcast on the free Fun Kids app. Hands touch.

Taylor Swift, I Knew It, I Knew You from Toy Story 5. Something you need to watch over the summer, I reckon. It's fun, kids. My name's Dan, and it's almost your chance to win a shout-out for your best mate in the universe. But can you do it? Have you got what it takes to go through my questions without saying those forbidden words? FunKidsLive.com, if you've got what it takes for the yes-no game. Today's contestant is bravely stepping up after a super sunny song on Fun Kids

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0: Playing the Yes No game today, we're headed to Shepherd's Bush to say hello to Sophia. Sophia, how are you?
4: I'm okay.
0: 8 years old. In those 8 years, have you gathered a lot of wisdom that you think might help you beat me at the Yes No game?
4: Certainly.
0: Have you been practicing? Your sister's been on. She did quite well. Have you been practicing with her, with your dad?
4: You're correct.
0: Right, let's play. You can't say yes, you can't say no, you cannot repeat yourself, you have to answer my questions. If you win, you get to give a shout out to whoever you want, but if you lose, that shout out goes to me. Let's play in 3, 2, 1, and we are playing with Sophia. Sophia, you like eating food, don't you?
4: Most assuredly.
0: Most assuredly? That's a fancy word. Have you been eating a dictionary?
4: That's accurate.
0: There's so many words, I'm really enjoying this. I might keep it up to see how many words you have. Do you have a lot of words that you've learned?
4: 40.
0: Just an even 40. Let's get back to your food. What's your favourite thing to have for breakfast?
4: Rice Krispies.
0: Do you like to put milk on it? Maybe some chocolate sauce too?
4: I do not like to put chocolate sauce on it. But for the milk, absolutely.
0: You love toast, don't you? You're always having toast, I think.
4: You're correct.
0: You keep doing well. You keep doing well. What about baked beans? I know your dad tells me you like baked beans on toast. Is that right?
4: Spot on.
0: Spot on. You. How many different words have you learned? Have you got more?
5: 3, 40.
0: 2, 40 again. All right. Well, I tell you what, Sophia, you have beaten me at the Yes No game. Learning all the words has done you very well, which means you get to give a shout out to whoever you want. Who do you want to say hello to today, Sophia?
4: My shout out will be to all my family, friends and pets.
0: All your family, friends and pets. Nice and quick. Thank you so much for playing, Sophia.
4: You're welcome.
3: This is Fun Kids.
0: If you've got what it takes to go through me to win that shout out, let me know. Funkidslive.com.

0: 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Banana chicken, my name's Dan. 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

on Fun Kids. Yes, and a brand new episode of Judge Bex is on the way. We are diving into the courtroom, sorting out some family drama, and it's your chance to win club points. Bex has got your brain-busting question after Kylie Rae Jepsen. This is Call Me Maybe on Fun Kids.

0: Mademoiselle, it is with deepest pride and greatest pleasure that we welcome you tonight. And now, we invite you to relax. Let us pull up a chair as the dining room proudly presents...
1: your dinner. Be...

0: Mask on 4 o'clock. This is the club with Bex.
1: It sure is. Hello, how you doing? This is Bex. This is the club. This is

0: weekend. Yeah, we might not have won, but we did come a comfortable third. I'll take that. Right, every Monday we start the show with Judge Bex.
1: Today on Judge Bex.
2: Rhea is bringing her mum to court for constantly blaming her for the mess her brother makes. Will Rhea clean up in court? Or will the case get chucked in the bin?
1: Court in session. All rise for the Honourable Judge Bex.
0: Who has brought today's case to me?
3: I have.
0: Tell me, what is your name and what is your case?
3: My name's Rhea, and my case is that my mum keeps accusing me of stuff my brother does.
0: Oh my goodness, this is pretty big. Okay, so Rhea, what kind of stuff are you saying that you're being accused of?
3: Well, sometimes my brother, he just spills water everywhere and she goes and blames me. Or sometimes he leaves wrappers in the lounge and then she just goes ahead and blames me for doing it.
0: And do you often do this as well as your brother?
3: No, when I do it, I always take my stuff after I finish watching.
0: So you're saying you're the good one, you're doing everything right and you're getting blamed for all of the rubbish your brother's doing?
3: Yeah.
0: And does he blame you or does he say it's you?
3: He blames me all the time.
0: And do you blame him for anything?
3: Occasionally, but not a lot.
0: Oh, okay, we're going to come back to that later. Occasionally, but not a lot. Interesting. Now, Mum, tell me what's happening here.
4: Well, I've been caught between, horrid Henry and the nice Peter.
0: So you won't get away with this with your book references here. So why do you accuse Rhea of doing these things?
4: Okay, it's sometimes it's the past experiences and sometimes Rhea's, it's bad timing. So she's there when I walk in and the room is in a mess and, all of that. So that's probably not a good excuse, but it is a fact.
0: So it's basically you're looking around at the evidence, as we're big fans of evidence in the courtroom. You're seeing the circumstantial evidence in front of you and you're putting two and two together and sadly making five.
4: That's one of the things. And then it's also the past experience, isn't it? That when, she's done it in the past and, then if she knows and she's seen her brother there, either she needs to take up responsibility and say, look, get him to throw it. That's part of growing up. So, yeah.
3: That's a lie.
0: Rhea, what are you saying to this? What do you reckon?
3: Well, I always put my stuff away. If I forgot maybe once or twice and then she just thinks, oh, this is probably Rhea's mess. You better go and clean it up. But no, it's normally his mess. And from past experiences, I really don't think that's the case.
0: Walk in a room and there's a mess. Who do you believe? Who's done it? How do you figure this out? That's the problem, isn't it?
4: Yeah. It is that way, isn't it? It's sometime horrid Henry putting it on the nice Peter, and Peter who listens to you. Then it's a bit tricky situation. It's the egg and the chicken situation. And sometimes I think it's about Rhea needs to take responsibility and make sure his. If she's really upset about me blaming her, then she needs to make sure that her brother tidies up so that she's not caught in a bad situation.
3: I do. I always tell him to tidy up after. I remind him, but he never listens.
4: But then you need to pick it up and then bin it, because eventually I'll have to do that.
0: I love that. Basically, what you're saying here, Mum, is you're getting Rhea to do your dirty work for you, quite literally, by picking up the rubbish and also telling her brother to do it. Now, this is a really, really tricky one for me to judge. I have to say, this is very, very difficult. Rhea, how do you get on with your brother, on the whole?
3: We have a fair fight.
0: Okay.
3: Sometimes we are civil with each other.
0: Civil with each other. And also, by the way, what are these wrappers from? Are they like sweet wrappers?
3: Occasionally. It depends what we were eating while we were watching something.
0: Crisps. Okay, the classic. All right, fine. So this is a really hard one for me to judge, I won't lie, because I do feel sorry for Rhea because she's being blamed for stuff she hasn't done, which is a real shame. So I think the Judge Bex judgment, now the court is back in session.
1: The case has been stated. Stay tuned to find out the verdict from the Honourable Judge Bex.

0: Strangers, Jonas Blue on Fun Kids. Should we go back to today's Judge Bex?
1: Earlier on Judge Bex.
2: Rhea is bringing her mum to court for constantly blaming her for the mess her brother makes. Will Rhea clean up in court? Or will the case get chucked in the bin?
1: All rise for the Honourable Judge Bex.
0: This is going to be tricky, guys. Okay, this is one of the hardest ones I've had to think about because I can see everybody's point of view. So I'm going to say, Rhea, sadly for you, I think it's going to be very hard to prove when it's you and when your brother have done the mess. Like, annoyingly, your brother seems like some kind of sneaky genius who knows when to leave mess. So I want to say to you, Rhea, you do as much as you can to pick up or to get him to pick up. But equally, if he doesn't do it, Mum, you have to believe that Rhea's tried. You have to help her out here and she's doing her best.
3: Okay.
0: You know, if
3: I will believe her, I'll give her another chance.
0: Yeah, will you give her more chances, more benefits of the doubt here? And Rhea, how about you? What do you think? Will you be happier if your mum gives you a bit more chances?
4: Yes, and I'll definitely try and clean up more after my brother.
0: All right, well, hopefully your brother will hear this. I feel like he's probably in the background.
4: He is.
0: And yeah, there he is. Cheeky Chappy in the background. Hey, if you're listening, pick up those crisp packets. I can see you. Judge Beck's ruling. You're going to pick up those crisp packets.
4: No, I promise.
0: Oh, I don't know about that.
4: I promise.
0: I mean, to be honest, guys, I'm getting close to saying if you eat a packet of crisps, you have to put a sticky note on the front of it to say whether it was yours. And then everybody will know whose rubbish is whose.
4: That makes sense.
0: I mean,
4: I will if we turn your crisp packets with name real on it.
0: I want your signature on the crisp packet so we know who's eaten which, right? And then we'll know whose rubbish is what. Rhea, I'm sorry I can't give you a more conclusive answer, but fingers crossed, the benefit of the doubt will hit you more often. And thank you so much for taking part in Judge Bex, guys.
3: Thank you, Bex.
0: Thank you.
3: Thanks a lot.

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1: 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Okay, she is searching for the song that will make her fall in love.
0: And she's gonna sing about it?
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Shivers on Fun Kids. Hey, how you doing? It's Bex in the Glove on Monday afternoon, the beginning of a brand new week for you, and I've got lots of stuff on the way. We've got a brain-busting question, Good News Dude, Activity Quest, and of course, lots of brilliant songs like this from the brand new Descendants movie.

Done. Right, how you doing? I've got a brain-busting question right now. I'm going to ask you one question, and you've got two songs worth of time to figure out the answer. Today's question is about Maltesers, because I was eating them today. I want to know, when were they invented? When do you think Maltesers hit the shops? I'll tell you the answer after this.

Destination Movers on Fun Kids Me Hearties. All right then, let's have the answer to my brain-busting question. Today's was, when were Maltesers invented? And the answer is 1936. Yeah, they're 90 years old. I honestly thought it would be like, I don't know, 50 years. But yeah, 90 years ago, invented in Slough. If you said, if you said 1936, well done, you are a Maltesers legend. You get 10 club points and this tune from Becky Hill and David Guetta.

0: Becky Hill and David Guetta on Fun Kids. All right then, we have got lots of stuff on the way for you, including after 6 o'clock, Good News Dude. If there's some good news in your life, why don't you tell me all about it? Brag, let me know what's going on for you and I might give you a shout out. 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

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He's meeting a young artist who's showing him their work. 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

What a dream, what a beaut. That is Harry Styles, as it was on Fun Kids. Stick around after 5 o'clock, we've got some Fun Kids news. But first, the Hashik Sisters and Girl Power.

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1: This is Huey at TVCU with your news for today. Spain are the 2026 FIFA World Cup champions after beating Argentina in last night's final. It was the first time the two teams had faced each other at a World Cup since 1966, when Argentina won. But this time, Spain came out on top after a tense match saw Argentina go down to 10 men before Spain scored the winning goal in extra time. Meanwhile, England finished third after beating France in the bronze medal match in an incredible 6-4 win. From next year, under-16s in England will be banned from buying energy drinks from shops, cafes, restaurants, vending machines or online. Businesses that break the rules could be fined up to £2,500. Drinks like Red Bull, Monster, Relentless and Prime are included because they contain lots of caffeine, sometimes more than twice as much as a cup of tea or coffee. The government says the ban will help protect the 100,000 young people who drink energy drinks every day, as too much caffeine can cause headaches, poor sleep and trouble concentrating. Families are being warned to keep their distance from deer that live in London's Richmond Park, after footage shared online showed children and parents getting dangerously close to the wild animals. Park manager Paul Richards said,
2: "They're huge animals. They can travel very fast, and they're sort of very muscular. A flick of the head and that child could have lost an eye or worse. So our message is always to keep, be respectful for the deer, keep your distance, and we sort of say 50 metres. Nice and easy, straightforward, respect the deer."
1: Nala, the station cat, who brought smiles to train passengers in Stevenage for years, is getting a bronze statue in her memory, which will be placed near the entrance of the railway station. Nala became an internet star because of her visits to the station, where she would greet commuters by the ticket barriers. After she sadly died at the end of last year, a crowdfunding campaign to raise money for a memorial statue started, with people from around the world donating. Now that planning permission has been approved, work on the statue will begin.
0: Head to tvcu.global to watch more news made for young people, and there's more news at the same time tomorrow made with Sky Kids. 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
3: Have you got an idea for a story?
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3: 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She launched herself into the air and swooped and swished higher and higher in chase with the escape pod. Got an idea for a story? 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
0: It absolutely is. How about some Anne-Marie for you?

Story 2002 on Fun Kids. How you doing? This is Bexit in the Club. Activity Quest is on the way for you. But first, a brand new song from the cast of Moana. Yes, you heard me. Lin-Manuel Miranda, who wrote the music for the original movie, has written a brand new one for the live action film. Here we go, Along the Way.

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I can't wait to meet everyone. What if I meet the one? Tonight, imagine me gown and all, fetchingly draped against the wall, the picture of sophisticated

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This is when we tell you about something awesome you could do. 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
2: This is Judge Bex. The cases and people are all real. Judge Bex's judgments are final.
3: So, me and my sister Lolly share a room, and Lolly always insists on having the light on in the night, and I can't sleep. And also, she has the door open, and she sometimes talks to me.
4: Because Daddy was the only one in the house when Nala chose the chair.
1: This is the first time we've had a dog in the court. Now, this is very exciting. Tell me a little bit about Nala. What's she like?
5: We do give Nala old towels and shirts and stuff to play with, and she bites them. And then she sees a nice cashmere wool chair, she bites it. We give her sticks, she bites them. We give her sit her next to skirting boards, she'll bite them.
2: Get ready to enter the court of Judge Bex.
1: Oh, it's a good one. 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
7: My dear father,

Nick Jonas on Fun Kids. I once interviewed Nick Jonas, and he was a delight. Not bragging, I'm just, you know, just letting you know, just telling you, he was lovely. Right, we have got Marina Ventura on the way for you, plus some sing-along soundtracks, including a classic from The Lion King. But which one? Stick around to find out.

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3: 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Maybe there's a big battery the size of a shipping container tucked away beside a community centre. And perhaps a small wind turbine spinning nearby. All the homes work together as a team. If one house makes extra electricity, it can share it around the neighbourhood.
2: Like a giant energy picnic where everyone brings something to share.
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0: be able to power their homes.
1: Next stop, campus microgrids.
0: This looks like a school.
1: Or it could be a university, or even a hospital. These places are like mini cities. They have many buildings with lots of lights, computers, equipment, and kitchens to power, as well as lots of people who depend on power every day.
0: Especially hospitals. You definitely don't want the lights going out during an operation.
1: That's why many campuses have solar panels on their roofs, as well as batteries and backup generators ready to leap into action. And here's a super cool idea. Some are creating resilience hubs, where hospitals, schools and emergency services link together so that they can help each other out during emergencies.
0: Our next stop feels much more remote.
1: Welcome to an island microgrid. These are remote places that often don't have any connections to the national grid.
0: So they're completely on their own?
1: Yep. They have to make all their own electricity. Fun fact, the tiny island of Tau in American Samoa was one of the first to switch from diesel fuel to powering itself solely on solar, which means less pollution and a lot of sunshine doing the hard work.
0: Time for somewhere a little more secret. Military microgrids.
1: Like hospitals, military bases have an important job to do and need to operate 24/7, 365 days a year. With large amounts of land, it's easy for them to generate solar and wind power. They also have lots of protection against hackers and physical attacks, as they have to keep working even if a cyber attack affects the surrounding network.
0: And finally, industrial microgrids.
1: 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If these fail, that can mean no food in our shops, no cars to drive, no mobile phone connection, and much more. Large factories and industrial estates therefore have their own power units to keep the power on when the grid is off.
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Did you know that we have sent Dan out on tour? Yes, Dan from the Afternoons. He is going on a big adventure with the Science Quest podcast. He's taking it live on the road. So far, he's been to Southend. He's been to Sheffield. This week, he is going to Cambridge. He'll be coming to London soon, I'm sure, as well. If you want to get your mitts on a tick, go to funkidslive.com/tour and find out all about it.

0: The Backstage Cast on Fun Kids. All right then, this is my sing-along soundtracks. My name is Bex and I'm playing you half an hour of tunes from films and TV shows. If you're a fan of The Greatest Showman, you'll like the next one.
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0: Disneyland, and all I gotta do is jump!
1: Brad Kane and One Jump Ahead from Aladdin. All right then, let's squeeze in one more extra sing-along soundtrack, shall we? How about this from High School Musical?

0: the UK. It's just gone 6 o'clock. This is The Club with Bex.
1: Oh, it sure is. Hello, if you've just got here, you've missed some stuff, but not all of the stuff.
0: This is Fun Kids.

0: Sheeran on Fun Kids and Sapphire. All right, then it's time for some good news, dude. Today's good news is about Shakira and FIFA. Yes, okay, the World Cup was this weekend, and, well, you know what? Good news keeps coming from it. Shakira and FIFA, Shakira, of course, did the World Cup song. I played it earlier. They are donating $500,000 to the earthquake recovery in Venezuela. This is massive. It's all of the profits from her big anthem, Die Die, going towards this. Good news, right? Really good news. I also love hearing your good news as well. So if there's something really good going on in your life that you want to brag about or let me know about, tell me at funkidslive.com/good and I might give you a shout out tomorrow.
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Joker's Corner is just after 11. 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

from Tarzan. That is You'll Be in My Heart on Fun Kids, Phil Collins. Right, did you know that Dan is going on tour? Yes, we've packed his bags and we sent him out on the road with the Science Quest podcast. It's a big live show about space experiments, discoveries and more. 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

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Before that, just a little reminder that, well, on Friday, I've got the Friday night party, and I know Friday seems like 1,000 years away, but it's not. I'm preparing for it right now. If there is something that you want to say to someone, maybe give them a shout out, say happy birthday, or perhaps there's a song you are desperate to hear, let me know at funkidslive.com/Friday. I'll sort it all out for you on Friday night.

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1: Ariana Grande on Fun Kids. All right, then it's time for Movie Music Monday. Playing you one more tune from one more film, and today I've been a bit selfish. I've chosen my current favourite song.

0: 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Now, there's a brand new episode of the Judge Bex podcast. 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
1: This is Judge Bex. The cases and people are all real. Judge Bex's judgments are final.
2: So, me and my sister Lolly share a room, and Lolly always insists on having the light on in the night, and I can't sleep. And also, she has the door open, and she sometimes talks to me.
3: Because Daddy was the only one in the house when Nala showed the chair.
0: This is the first time we've had a dog in the court. Now, this is very exciting. Tell me a little bit about Nala. What's she like?
4: We do give Nala old towels and shirts and stuff to play with, and she bites them. And then she sees a nice cashmere wool chair, she bites it. We give her sticks, she bites them. We give her sit her next to skirting boards, she'll bite them.
1: Get ready to enter the court of Judge Bex.
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4: a brilliant tune from a brilliant film. That was the cast of Wonka on Fun Kids. Speaking of brilliant things, Connor's going to be here really, really soon. He's got his next big thing. Now, that is a tune that he thinks is going to be massive. This week, he's gone for a song that's to do with, something you might eat in the summer. I'll leave it there.

0: across the UK. It's just gone 7 o'clock. You're listening to Connor.
1: Sure, hello, good evening, how are you? 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We are going to begin with number 7. It is the cast, the K-pop Demon Hunters. This is Golden. Yeah.

It's the cast, the K-pop Demon Hunters, Golden on Funky. It's number 7 in the Pop 7 at 7 chart. Love that very much. And straight into number 6, it's new music from Miles Smith. This is Heaven. 6.

Alex Warren, Ordinary is at 5. And at number 6, Miles Smith with Heaven. It's the Pop 7 at 7 right now. We are flying through your favourite songs in the world, and they are sounding so good. And at 4 is Ed Sheeran. This is Sapphire. 4.

Sapphire is number 4 in the Pop 7 at 7 chart. All right, let's break into the big top 3. With this at number 3 is the cast of Descendants, A Wicked Wonderland, the new entry in the Pop 7 at 7 recently. And yeah, number 3 tonight. It's called Perfect Princess. 3.

0: Planet 7 tonight. One more song to play, then we're going to find out the big number one.
1: Two.
0: At two is the new one from Harry Styles from his latest album. This is American Girls on Funkids. It's your big number two. Great choice.

Styles, American Girls in at 2. This is the Pop 7 at 7. 6 songs all done. There is only one more left, and that is the big number 1. I'm going to get into that in a moment. First, though, what has played so far? Well, Harry Styles just in there at 2. American Girls in at 3. The cast of Descendants, Wicked Wonderland, That Is Perfect Princess in at 4. Ed Sheeran and Sapphire. Number 5, Alex Warren with Ordinary. Number 6, Miles Smith and Heaven. At number 7, the cast of K-pop Demon Hunters and Golden. 6 songs all done. 6 very good ones. Only one more left. And tonight, wearing the Pop 7 at 7 crown, in at 1 from Toy Story 5, it is Taylor Swift, and I Knew It. I Knew You. 1.

0: It's a good number one, that. Twice 35. I knew it. I knew you on Fun Kids. Have your say, please, for tomorrow at funkidslive.com right now.
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2: You're just like my favorite song going round and round my head. Like my favorite song going round and round my head. 5 days on the free-

homework done today as well to try and get it out of the way so that you've got as much time throughout the 6 weeks holidays to yourself. I mean, he's wise. He's very, very wise. Connor with you through till 9 o'clock. And the first play of my new next big thing this week is coming up for you in around about 5 to 10 minutes time. And just after 8, we are going to play another round of Connor's catch up. I'll also get on some Teddy Swims after we play you a tune that has been so great on the show over the last few weeks. I've loved getting it on. It comes from Dolly Style. It's called Beach Please.

0: Stars on the way. And I'm also going to get on the first play this week of my new Nick's Big Thing. I think you'll like it. Stay there.
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0: playing loads of shows in London. And it has been looking great, Bruno Mars. Right, time for this.
1: The next big thing.
0: Yeah, my next big thing on Funk Kids this week is a new tune.

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Do you fancy going on some special Fun Kids astronaut training? Well, Fun Kids Science Quest is travelling across the UK with a spectacular live show about space. 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Now, Dan brings the weirdest and coolest space science to the stage, making it more fun than it's ever been in any classroom. And you're going to want to check it out. You can see him in Cambridge on Sunday. Yeah, you've got to go. Get to funkidslive.com/tour right now to get your ticket. And Dan, we'll see you there. Science fun, eh? The best.

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0: World Cup official song for 2026. Right, time for another round of Connor's catch up. Here we go.
1: Here we go, it's time for that feature on my show called Connor's Catch Up, where, well, every Monday we have loads of fun because listeners like you are going to join me and try and figure out what the sped up track is. If you get it right, you're going to be announcing the number one song as chosen by you in the Pop 7 at 7 chart show on Friday. But if you get it wrong, the track moves over to the next contestant. So, will you be able to catch up? We have Demi playing today. Hey, Demi.
2: Hi.
1: How old are you today, Demi?
2: I'm 9.
1: You're 9 years old. Okay, are you almost 10?
2: Yes, my birthday's in May.
1: Your birthday's in May. Okay, Demi, do you like music?
2: Yes.
1: Right, who is your favouritest artist in the whole entire world?
2: George Ezra.
1: George Ezra, yeah. George Ezra is very, very good. Okay, so George Ezra is your favourite. Who else do you like? Like, out of sort of Disney shows, is there any songs that you like that are in Disney shows?
2: There's a movie called Zombies, and I like, there's a song called Ain't No Doubt About It.
1: Oh, it's such a great song, isn't it? I love Zombies. Okay, Demi, so take a little listen to this and see if you can catch up.
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4: Homegrown alligator, see you later. Gotta hit the road, gotta hit the road. The sun is changing the atmosphere, architecture unfamiliar. I can get used to this. Time flies by in the yellow and green, stick around and you'll see what I mean. There's a mountain top that I'm dreaming of. If you need me, you know where I'll be.
1: Oh, it's hard, isn't it, Demi? Really, really hard. I bet you can't get that one.
2: Is it Shotgun by George Ezra?
1: It is Shotgun by George Ezra, Demi. What's your name? So, when you heard it, did you instantly know that it was George Ezra? I mean, it was obvious, wasn't it?
2: Yeah.
1: Is that your favourite George Ezra song? Have we all of a sudden just played your favourite song and it's just really, really easy for you?
2: Yeah.
1: Demi, well done. You are going to be announcing the Pop 7 at 7 number one, which is going to basically be the number one song in the world on Friday across the whole of the UK.
2: Wow.
1: Great, Demi.

Dead Dance on Funkids. And before that, my next big thing from last week. Really happy to get it back on the show. Omar Rudberg, That Is Called Careless. And that is the idea of a next big thing. Introduce you to it for a whole week. Hopefully you love it loads and then we can get it on the show again. Let me know what you think over at funkidslive.com, please. And here's some new music from Miles Smith right now. It's called Hold Me in the Dark on Funkids. We

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3: There once was a ship that put to sea, and the name of that ship was the Billy O'T. The winds blew hard, bowed it down. 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